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1: Here's my final serenade. Here's a gun and here's a blade. Here's

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3: Good morning. The province finished the last fiscal year with a deficit of just under $356 million. That's double the $184 million first budgeted, but lower than the $450 million projected in the spring. The Department of Finance says stronger corporate tax revenue helped narrow the gap. Health spending ran well over budget, and crop insurance payments also pushed costs higher after a dry summer. The province ended the year with a net debt of just under $3.7 billion. Opposition parties have criticized the Progressive Conservative government over the size of the shortfall. Meanwhile, conservatives are calling on the federal Liberal government to back an emergency fuel relief plan they say will cut costs for Atlantic Canadians. Richard Bragdon, the party's shadow minister for Atlantic Economic Development, says the plan would scrap federal diesel taxes and the industrial carbon tax. He says it would also fast-track refining projects, build a strategic fuel reserve, and offer tax breaks for new fuel infrastructure. Bragdon says fishermen, farmers, and families need lower bills this winter, not more announcements. Conservatives plan to bring the proposal to Parliament on Wednesday. They say Atlantic Canada remains too dependent on imported refined fuel. The island's inflation rate jumped to 4.4% in August, driven by soaring fuel prices. Stats Canada economist Alison Fredella says gasoline prices rose 25.4% from a year earlier, while heating oil and other fuels climbed 54.4%. Atlantic Economic Council analyst Fred Bergman says some islanders may face tough choices this winter, like whether to fill their oil tanks or spend elsewhere. All four Atlantic provinces recorded inflation above the national average. Bergman warns fuel costs could eventually push prices up for other goods, according to CBC. Snowbirds who own property in Florida are being targeted by the governor. Ron DeSantis is proposing reduced property taxes on most residential properties in Florida and making Canadians with property there pay for it. Not only that, but automatically increase their property assessments by 5% a year. Republican Governor DeSantis calls property taxes modern-day feudalism. As they do here, property taxes pay for things like police and fire protection, paramedics, mosquito control, and disaster preparation for things like hurricanes. Canadians who own property in Florida tell CBC this threat to shake them down for more money is just the latest insult since Donald Trump came to power. In sports, Jackson Churio hit a two-run single in the bottom of the ninth to give Milwaukee a 4-3 win over San Diego and a 2-0 lead in their NLDS. Atlanta evened its best-of-five series with the Dodgers after a 3-2 win. Carolina beat Detroit 32-26 in the NFL Sunday Nighter. Earlier in the day, New England beat Buffalo 29-26 and Kansas City down Las Vegas 30-27. Five games in the NHL as Winnipeg beat Detroit 3-2, Seattle hammered Calgary 6-1, Vegas beat Vancouver 3-2, the Rangers doubled up Utah 4-2, and Anaheim beat Florida 3-2 in overtime. And in the Maritime Hockey League, Valley beat Yarmouth 4-1, West Kent edged Grand Falls 4-3 in overtime, and Miramichi beat Campbellton 9-2. Now you're up to date. I'm James Faulkner.
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5: 6:03, your forecast for today, cloud cover. Showers beginning this morning at a high of 15 degrees. Cloudy with a chance of showers this evening, partly cloudy after that and an overnight low of 6. Sun and cloud on the way for Tuesday, high of 13, and sunshine on the way for Wednesday as well, and a high of 14. It is currently 11 degrees. 91.

0: 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There's Tony Stevens and nothing on me. 6:09. Good morning. It's Mornings with Darren. 11 degrees right now. Getting to a high of 15 for the day. Some showers through the day as well. Lots going on here in the morning show. My question this morning was all about what's your favorite thing to drink. Now, I was leaning towards saying coffee because I drink coffee every single day. But then I thought, well, do I go out of my way to get a coffee? Sometimes. I definitely go out of my way to get a Coke Zero. I absolutely love Coke Zero, so that would be the one that I would say is my absolute favorite beverage. In a few moments, we'll post on Facebook asking for what your favorite beverage is. Love to hear from you about what yours it would be. News from Nashville North on the way around 7:20. Kenny Chesney in the spotlight is a part of that. Things to make you smile coming up as well. Eye on PEI on the way. We are focusing on a couple of communities here on Prince Edward Island and things going on there that you can do today. Birthday Club on the way. 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So we would love to get your birthdays at 782-355-1530. That's where you could text me. You could give me a call at 902-566-5900 or send me a message on Facebook. Love to hear from you there. Your birthdays, we need them for the Birthday Club. Pass them along to me before 7:50. Music coming up from Russell Dickerson and the Hunter Brothers. Here is that guy we were talking about. It's Kenny Chesney.
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0: Mornings with Darren here on the Islands Country 95.1 FM, CFCY and the Hunter Brothers. There's Born and Raised. Kenny Chesney before that, and She Thinks My Tractor's Sexy. We are going to send that tune out to all the farmers working this morning on Prince Edward Island. I know you've been up for already at least an hour, probably longer, getting work done, so we really appreciate that. For the rest of us, I want to say this. There are many farm vehicles on our roadways this time of year. That is without a doubt a fact. I know I was out driving about yesterday. I saw many of them. They are working hard. The rest of us need to use extra caution, be extra mindful as we're driving around in our communities. If we see those farm vehicles, make sure that we're very thoughtful and have our mind on our travel because we want to make sure that we're staying extra safe. They are definitely staying extra safe. Let's match that mentality and do the same. So to our farmers out there, keep working hard. The rest of us will do all that we can to support you as well. Music coming up from Russell Dickerson. We have got your forecast as a part of the information update on the way at 6:30.
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1: Good morning. Only four residential school survivors remain in Lenox Island First Nation, and the community says their stories are at risk of being lost. Margaret LeBobe is one of them. She was eight when she and her siblings were sent to Shubenacadie Residential School in Nova Scotia, where she was forbidden from speaking Mi'kmaq and had her belongings marked with the number 9. Chief Tabitha Bernard tells CBC when survivors pass, the community loses firsthand accounts of what they endured. LeBobe says she keeps returning to Orange Shirt Day ceremonies because seeing the children matters. She says the next generation can carry those stories forward. The Federal Agriculture and Agri-Food Minister was in New Brunswick and PEI last week to hear directly from farmers on the challenges and opportunities the sector is facing. Heath MacDonald toured Arthur Mooney and Sons in St. Catharines, Macaulay Farms Inc. near Surrey, as well as Neighbours Gardens in Brudenell and Allen Equipment Manufacturing in York. MacDonald finished his PEI outreach in Kensington at Redview Jersey's Dairy Inc. He says government will continue working alongside farmers and processors to help their businesses grow and reach their full potential. The City of Charlottetown is reviewing bids for a new 9-hole disc golf course at East Royalty District Park, the first maintained by the city, according to CBC. Christopher Drummond, Assistant Manager of Parks and Recreation, says residents have been asking for an established course they can reach by car, bike, or transit. Charlottetown already has two small courses, one near Charlottetown Rural High School and one at Mulberry Park. Drummond says the East Royalty site was chosen for its size and to avoid conflicts with trails and sports fields. The city plans to award the contract by today, with construction set to run from tomorrow to November 13th. The U.S. Coast Guard has suspended their search for a Canadian air ambulance that went missing south of Massachusetts on Saturday. The Gulfstream, with six people aboard, went missing on a flight from Bermuda to Boston. The Latitude air ambulance carried two pilots and two medical staff, all four of them Canadians. There was also a patient and a family member from Bermuda. Searchers did spot a debris field in the water off Nantucket, but no bodies have been recovered, nor the black boxes which could show what happened. In sports, Carolina beat Detroit 32-26 in the NFL Sunday Nighter. Earlier in the day, New England beat Buffalo 29-26, and San Francisco got by Denver 24-14. In the MLB playoffs, Milwaukee got two runs in the bottom of the ninth to beat San Diego 4-3 and take a 2-0 lead in their best-of-5 NLDS. Atlanta tied its series with the Dodgers at a game apiece after a 3-2 win. Five games in the NHL as Winnipeg beat Detroit 3-2, Seattle hammered Calgary 6-1, Vegas beat Vancouver 3-2, and the Rangers doubled up Utah 4-2, while Anaheim beat Florida 3-2 in overtime. And in the Maritime Hockey League, Valley beat Yarmouth 4-1, West Kent edged Grand Falls 4-3 in overtime, and Miramichi beat Campbellton 9-2. Now you're up to date. I'm James Faulkner.
2: Thank you, James. Good morning. 6:33 forecast for today. Cloud cover. Showers beginning this morning, getting to a high of 15 for Monday. A cloudy night tonight with a chance of showers in the evening and an overnight low of 6. Sun and cloud on the way on Tuesday, high of 13. Sunshine on the way for Wednesday and a high of 14. We're currently at 11.
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0: The Islands Country 95.1 FM CFCY and Mackenzie Porter. There's pickup 7:39. We're 21 minutes away from 7 o'clock. 11 degrees, getting to a high of 15 for the day, and expect showers. News from Nashville North on the way. Kenny Chesney in the spotlight as a part of that. Things to make you smile on the way coming up as well. And, of course, your eye on PEI will do that around 9:20. Oh, as well, we are looking for birthdays. We do not have a single birthday to announce yet. We would love to share your birthday. So if you've got one, text us at 782-355-1530. You can give me a call at 902-566-5900 as well. Or send a message on Facebook, where we have posted on our Facebook page a very simple question, but one that we want the answer to. So what is your favorite beverage? I ended up saying mine is Coke Zero. Ruth Henry chimed in. She said an ice cap at Timmy's. Very good answer, Ruth. I like that one a lot. Donnie Goche said as well, he chimed in and said, you know what? Water most of the time, except when the hoedown is on, then it switches to beer. His favorite drink at that time would be a beer. And I couldn't agree more, Donnie. That's a great way to go. Whatever your choice is, it could be anything. We'd love to hear from you. Head on over to our Facebook page and chime in with what is your favorite beverage.
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0: 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There's Dustin Lynch and Jelly Roll and Chevrolet. 6:48, 11 degrees, showers expected today, getting to a high of 15 for the day. Birthday Club, we're looking for your birthdays at 782-355-1530 is where you can text me. 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What is your favorite beverage? Tracy Duncan chimed in with a delicious choice. Tracy, I like it. Cranberry ginger ale is absolutely delicious. Love that cranberry ginger ale. Let us know your favorite beverage as you get up here on a Monday morning. So head on over to our Facebook page and chime in on that. I am PEI on the way around 9:20 or so, and we've got news from Nashville North featuring a country music legend, Kenny Chesney. We'll do that right around 7:50 or so. Or excuse me, yeah, 7:20 or so.
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Mornings with Darren here on the Islands Country 95.1 FM CFCY. We're getting some great responses on our Facebook post around what is your favorite beverage. We had somebody say milk. PEI milk producers do the greatest job in the entire country, probably the entire world. PEI milk is the best. Black coffee as well was one. You know what? My dad used to drink black coffee. I'd never quite understood it because I love coffee, but there's got to be even just a little bit of milk and a little bit of sugar in there for me. But boy, oh boy, every single day it's coffee for me. So I know the feeling. Here's Casey Musgraves getting into your information update at 7 o'clock. It's Dry Spell, and it's here, the Islands Country, 95.1 FM, CFCY.

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3: Good morning. The province finished the last fiscal year with a deficit of just under $356 million. That's double the $184 million first budgeted, but lower than the $450 million projected in the spring. The Department of Finance says stronger corporate tax revenue helped narrow the gap. Health spending ran well over budget, and crop insurance payments also pushed costs higher after a dry summer. The province ended the year with a net debt of just under $3.7 billion. Opposition parties have criticized the Progressive Conservative government over the size of the shortfall. Meanwhile, conservatives are calling on the federal Liberal government to back an emergency fuel relief plan they say will cut costs for Atlantic Canadians. Richard Bragdon, the party's shadow minister for Atlantic Economic Development, says the plan would scrap federal diesel taxes and the industrial carbon tax. He says it would also fast-track refining projects, build a strategic fuel reserve, and offer tax breaks for new fuel infrastructure. Bragdon says fishermen, farmers, and families need lower bills this winter, not more announcements. Conservatives plan to bring the proposal to Parliament on Wednesday. They say Atlantic Canada remains too dependent on imported refined fuel. The island's inflation rate jumped to 4.4% in August, driven by soaring fuel prices. Stats Canada economist Alison Fredella says gasoline prices rose 25.4% from a year earlier, while heating oil and other fuels climbed 54.4%. Atlantic Economic Council analyst Fred Bergman says some islanders may face tough choices this winter, like whether to fill their oil tanks or spend elsewhere. All four Atlantic provinces recorded inflation above the national average. Bergman warns fuel costs could eventually push prices up for other goods, according to CBC. Snowbirds who own property in Florida are being targeted by the governor. Ron DeSantis is proposing reduced property taxes on most residential properties in Florida and making Canadians with property there pay for it. Not only that, but automatically increase their property assessments by 5% a year. Republican Governor DeSantis calls property taxes modern-day feudalism. As they do here, property taxes pay for things like police and fire protection, paramedics, mosquito control, and disaster preparation for things like hurricanes. Canadians who own property in Florida tell CBC this threat to shake them down for more money is just the latest insult since Donald Trump came to power. In sports, Jackson Chourio hit a two-run single in the bottom of the ninth to give Milwaukee a 4-3 win over San Diego and a 2-0 lead in their NLDS. Atlanta evened its best-of-five series with the Dodgers after a 3-2 win. Carolina beat Detroit 32-26 in the NFL Sunday Nighter. Earlier in the day, New England beat Buffalo 29-26 and Kansas City down Las Vegas 30-27. Five games in the NHL as Winnipeg beat Detroit 3-2, Seattle hammered Calgary 6-1, Vegas beat Vancouver 3-2, the Rangers doubled up Utah 4-2, and Anaheim beat Florida 3-2 in overtime. And in the Maritime Hockey League, Valley beat Yarmouth 4-1, West Kent edged Grand Falls 4-3 in overtime, and Miramichi beat Campbellton 9-2. Now you're up to date. I'm James Faulkner.
4: 7:03, before we get to the forecast, some late buses to pass along. Bus 18, driven by Danny Murnahan, serving Dona Regional, is running 1 hour late. Bus 46, driven by Kathy Coughlin, serving Sherwood Elementary, Stone Park, and Charlottetown Rural, running 90 minutes late. And bus 119, driven by Diane Vanesti, serving Sherwood, Stone Park, and Charlottetown Rural, running 1 hour late this morning. Today, cloud cover expected, showers through the morning, and a high of 15 degrees. Cloudy with a chance of showers this evening. Partly cloudy skies overnight, and a low of 6. Tuesday, sun and cloud, high of 13, and sunny and 14 on Wednesday. It's currently 11 degrees.

0: The Islands Country 95.1 FM, CFCY. There's Tebe, and that's going to leave a memory. 7:10, 10 minutes after 7 o'clock, holding steady at 11 degrees, getting to a high of 15 for the day. Showers expected through your Monday as well. News from Nashville North, we're minutes away from that, and it's coming up featuring Kenny Chesney and his big career milestone again. Things to make you smile on the way around 8:20. 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Your eye on PEI coming up as well. And the birthday club. 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Lots of people chiming in with their selections for what is your favorite beverage. It could be anything. A pop. It could be a coffee, a milk. Could be a beer, whatever it is. We want to hear about it. Chime in on our Facebook page. Let us know what your favorite beverage is here this morning. Music on the way from Tyler Hubbard. We've got Morgan Griffiths coming up as well. And here's a different Morgan. It's Morgan Wallen.
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0: The Island's Country, 95.1 FM CFCY. Mornings with Darren and Stella. Lefty, there's Boston, 717, 11 degrees, getting to a high of 15 for the day today. Things to make you smile on the way, your birthday club coming up as well. I wanted to let you know about some late buses this morning. Bus 18, which is driven by Danny Murnahan, which serves Donut Regional, is running 1 hour late. Bus 46, driven by Kathy Coughlin, serves Sherwood Elementary, Stone Park Intermediate, and Charlottetown Rural, is running 90 minutes late. And bus 119, which is Diane Vanesti's bus, it is serving Sherwood, Stone Park, and the Rural. It is running 1 hour late this morning. The news from Nashville North this morning features the man, Kenny Chesney, who certainly has a legendary career to this point, but no sign of stopping, as this past weekend on the CT40 and across all of the country charts got his 34th number one hit tune. That is awesome. 34 number ones for Kenny Chesney, including this brand new one. So no sign of stopping for Kenny Chesney. It's also pretty cool because he got his first with his brand new record label called Hey Now Records. So he had them across all his other record companies. Now he's with Hey Now Records and scoring his very first number one. The song, of course, is Carry On. It is 100th time on the Airplay charts. And like I say, his 34th number one. Pretty cool for Mr. Kenny Chesney.
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3: Good morning. Only four residential school survivors remain in Lennox Island First Nation, and the community says their stories are at risk of being lost. Margaret LeBobe is one of them. She was eight when she and her siblings were sent to Shubenacadie Residential School in Nova Scotia, where she was forbidden from speaking Mi'kmaq and had her belongings marked with the number 9. Chief Tabitha Bernard tells CBC when survivors pass, the community loses first-hand accounts of what they endured. LeBobe says she keeps returning to Orange Shirt Day ceremonies because seeing the children matters. She says the next generation can carry those stories forward. The Federal Agriculture and Agri-Food Minister was in New Brunswick and PEI last week to hear directly from farmers on the challenges and opportunities the sector is facing. Heath MacDonald toured Arthur Mooney and Sons in St. Catharines, Macaulay Farms Inc. near Surrey, as well as Neighbours Gardens in Brudenell and Allen Equipment Manufacturing in York. MacDonald finished his PEI outreach in Kensington at Redview Jersey's Dairy Inc. He says government will continue working alongside farmers and processors to help their businesses grow and reach their full potential. The City of Charlottetown is reviewing bids for a new 9-hole disc golf course at East Royalty District Park, the first maintained by the city, according to CBC. Christopher Drummond, Assistant Manager of Parks and Recreation, says residents have been asking for an established course they can reach by car, bike, or transit. Charlottetown already has two small courses, one near Charlottetown Rural High School and one at Mulberry Park. Drummond says the East Royalty site was chosen for its size and to avoid conflicts with trails and sports fields. The city plans to award the contract by today, with construction set to run from tomorrow to November 13th. The U.S. Coast Guard has suspended their search for a Canadian air ambulance that went missing south of Massachusetts on Saturday. The Gulfstream, with six people aboard, went missing on a flight from Bermuda to Boston. The Latitude Air Ambulance carried two pilots and two medical staff, all four of them Canadians. There was also a patient and a family member from Bermuda. Searchers did spot a debris field in the water off Nantucket, but no bodies have been recovered, nor the black boxes which could show what happened. In sports, Carolina beat Detroit 32-26 in the NFL Sunday Nighter. Earlier in the day, New England beat Buffalo 29-26, and San Francisco got by Denver 24-14. In the MLB playoffs, Milwaukee got two runs in the bottom of the ninth to beat San Diego 4-3 and take a 2-0 lead in their best-of-5 NLDS. Atlanta tied its series with the Dodgers at a game apiece after a 3-2 win. Five games in the NHL as Winnipeg beat Detroit 3-2, Seattle hammered Calgary 6-1, Vegas beat Vancouver 3-2, and the Rangers doubled up Utah 4-2, while Anaheim beat Florida 3-2 in overtime. And in the Maritime Hockey League, Valley beat Yarmouth 4-1, West Kent edged Grand Falls 4-3 in overtime, and Miramichi beat Campbellton 9-2. Now you're up to date. I'm James Faulkner.
4: 7:34 forecast for today, cloudy skies, showers beginning through the morning this morning at a high of 15 degrees, cloudy with a chance of showers this evening, and an overnight low of 6. On Tuesday, sun and cloud on the way, high of 13, sunny on Wednesday, and a high of 14. It's currently 11 degrees.

0: There's Thomas Rhett, and after all the bars are closed, it's here on Mornings with Darren on the Islands Country 95.1 FM CFCY. 7:38, 11 degrees, getting to a high of 15 today. Expect showers through the day today, so as you get ready for work and school, remember that umbrella for sure. Speaking of school, we do have some late buses to pass along. Bus 18, driven by Danny Murnahan to Dona, is running 1 hour late. Bus 46, Kathy Coughlin's bus, serving Sherwood Elementary, Stone Park, and Charlottetown Rural, is running 90 minutes late. And bus 119, driven by Diane Vanasty, is serving Sherwood, Stone Park, and the Rural, and it is running 1 hour late as well. Lots of people chiming in on our Facebook post. I love it. So many people chiming in with their favorite beverage. Again, it doesn't have to be, you know, a beer or wine. It could be if it wants to be, but lots of people saying, well, I had one come in say Diet Pepsi. That's great. I myself am a Coke guy, but if Diet Pepsi is your drink of choice, then so be it. Tequila Sunrise came in as well. Coffee, pop, lots of different selections for sodas. So check that out. They're all there on our Facebook page. Love to hear from you as well. While you're online, why not check out our website as well, where our web poll is from Vogue Optical. The question on Friday was, on average, what age should children get their first phone? Now, well over half the people that have replied said 13 to 15 years old. That seems pretty reasonable. That's when our kids got their phones. So that seems pretty viable. 16 or older came in briefly after that. The question today is, would you eat reindeer? Now, I have to be honest about this. Overwhelmingly at this point, people are saying no. Now, I, to myself, think, well, I've eaten deer before. I've eaten all sorts of different meats. Why wouldn't I eat reindeer? Now, we're not talking about Santa's reindeer here. If you thought that was the case, then absolutely, I would not eat Santa's reindeer. That sounds crazy. But otherwise, if it's just the regular kind, would you eat it? Yeah, I would definitely eat it. So anyway, I'm kind of surprised by the results thus far, but it's not a poll that I get to choose. You get to have your say. It's CFCY.FM. It's the Vogue Optical web poll. Check it out.
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0: The Islands Country, 95.1 FM, CFCY. And Luke Combs, there's B by U, 750, getting to a high of 15 for the day today. Some showers expected through your morning as well. On the way, your eye on PEI, right around 920 or so. We're highlighting on the communities of Cornwall and Summerside and events taking place in those two communities over the course of the day today. Things to make you smile on the way in just a little bit as well, brought to you by our friends at the Confederation Court Mall. Right now it's time for your birthday club. Birthdays, we got birthdays. Happy birthday to Karen Clinton. That is from your awesome family and your many friends. Happy 13th wedding anniversary wishes we are sending out to Andy and Kelly Craswell this morning. Very happy 13th wedding anniversary to the two of you. And a very happy birthday to Jody Carver. Jody, that's coming from Mom and Dad here this morning. If you're celebrating today, you're celebrating with NHL legend Mario Lemieux and Mr. Taylor Swift, Travis Kelce. Happy birthday from your friends here at the Islands Country, 95.1 FM, CFCY.
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4: Good morning. The province finished the last fiscal year with a deficit of just under $356 million. That's double the $184 million first budgeted, but lower than the $450 million projected in the spring. The Department of Finance says stronger corporate tax revenue helped narrow the gap. Health spending ran well over budget, and crop insurance payments also pushed costs higher after a dry summer. The province ended the year with a net debt of just under $3.7 billion. Opposition parties have criticized the Progressive Conservative government over the size of the shortfall. Meanwhile, conservatives are calling on the federal Liberal government to back an emergency fuel relief plan they say will cut costs for Atlantic Canadians. Richard Bragdon, the party's shadow minister for Atlantic Economic Development, says the plan would scrap federal diesel taxes and the industrial carbon tax. He says it would also fast-track refining projects, build a strategic fuel reserve, and offer tax breaks for new fuel infrastructure. Bragdon says fishermen, farmers, and families need lower bills this winter, not more announcements. Conservatives plan to bring the proposal to Parliament on Wednesday. They say Atlantic Canada remains too dependent on imported refined fuel. The island's inflation rate jumped to 4.4% in August, driven by soaring fuel prices. Stats Canada economist Alison Fredella says gasoline prices rose 25.4% from a year earlier, while heating oil and other fuels climbed 54.4%. Atlantic Economic Council analyst Fred Bergman says some islanders may face tough choices this winter, like whether to fill their oil tanks or spend elsewhere. All four Atlantic provinces recorded inflation above the national average. Bergman warns fuel costs could eventually push prices up for other goods, according to CBC. Snowbirds who own property in Florida are being targeted by the governor. Ron DeSantis is proposing reduced property taxes on most residential properties in Florida and making Canadians with property there pay for it. Not only that, but automatically increase their property assessments by 5% a year. Republican Governor DeSantis calls property taxes modern-day feudalism. As they do here, property taxes pay for things like police and fire protection, paramedics, mosquito control, and disaster preparation for things like hurricanes. Canadians who own property in Florida tell CBC this threat to shake them down for more money is just the latest insult since Donald Trump came to power. In sports, Jackson Churio hit a two-run single in the bottom of the ninth to give Milwaukee a 4-3 win over San Diego and a 2-0 lead in their NLDS. Atlanta evened its best-of-five series with the Dodgers after a 3-2 win. Carolina beat Detroit 32-26 in the NFL Sunday Nighter. Earlier in the day, New England beat Buffalo 29-26 and Kansas City down Las Vegas 30-27. Five games in the NHL as Winnipeg beat Detroit 3-2, Seattle hammered Calgary 6-1, Vegas beat Vancouver 3-2, the Rangers doubled up Utah 4-2, and Anaheim beat Florida 3-2 in overtime. And in the Maritime Hockey League, Valley beat Yarmouth 4-1, West Kent edged Grand Falls 4-3 in overtime, and Miramichi beat Campbellton 9-2. Now you're up to date. I'm James Faulkner.
5: James, I love that you keep mentioning that the Patriots beat the Bills yesterday. 8:04 forecast for today. Cloudy skies, showers beginning this morning, daytime high of 15 degrees. For tonight, cloud cover, chance of showers this evening, and a low of 6. Sun and cloud on the way for Tuesday, high of 13, and sunny on Wednesday with a high of 14. All morning long, we have held steady at 11 degrees.
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0: The Islands Country 95.1 FM CFCY and Nate Holler and Tennille Towns. There's backfire. 8:11 minutes after 8 o'clock. We're up to 12 degrees, getting to a high of 15 for the day today. Moments away from Things to Make You Smile, brought to you by the Confederation Court Mall with some really good perspective about AI. A lot of people, myself included, a little anxious about the world of AI these days, and so some perspective on that on the way with Things to Make You Smile. Your eye on PEI around 9:20 or so. We are highlighting events that are taking place today on this very day in Cornwall and in Summerside as well. Slide on over to our Facebook page. We have asked a hot button topic because lots of people are chiming in, and I love it. Our Facebook question today, what is your favorite beverage? What is your go-to each and every time that you have an opportunity? I had said earlier this morning that I thought mine might be coffee, because I do have a coffee every single day. But I don't typically go out of my way to get a coffee. I will go out of my way to get a Coke Zero. So that is my favorite by my own weird definition. I'd love to hear what yours are. Slide on over to our Facebook page. Music coming up from Dean Brody and Chris Stapleton. And here, my friend, is Riley Green.
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0: 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There's You Should Probably Leave, 820, 12 degrees, getting to a high of 15 for the day today, and showers expected. I on PEI coming up. We are highlighting Cornwall and Summerside with things to do in those communities over the course of the day today. Now it's time for Things to Make You Smile. It's brought to you by the Confederation Court Mall. And an interesting study took place in the UK where people have said AI chatbots will never replace advice from elders. 7 in 10 people said this in the poll, that getting advice from the genuine human connection of mom, dad, friends, siblings, ranked amongst the most trusted sources of advice. 2,000 people had voted or commented on this. 21% said using AI tools for help several times a week was the way to go. But so many more said that getting advice from the people in their community was a much better reliable source. So for those of us, myself included, a little bit leery around AI, most people that were asked in the UK said, yeah, that's fine. AI can be around, but my trusted source are the people around me.
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1: Good morning. Only four residential school survivors remain in Lenox Island First Nation, and the community says their stories are at risk of being lost. Margaret LeBobe is one of them. She was eight when she and her siblings were sent to Shubenacadie Residential School in Nova Scotia, where she was forbidden from speaking Mi'kmaq and had her belongings marked with the number 9. Chief Tabitha Bernard tells CBC when survivors pass, the community loses first-hand accounts of what they endured. LeBobe says she keeps returning to Orange Shirt Day ceremonies because seeing the children matters. She says the next generation can carry those stories forward. The Federal Agriculture and Agri-Food Minister was in New Brunswick and PEI last week to hear directly from farmers on the challenges and opportunities the sector is facing. Heath MacDonald toured Arthur Mooney and Sons in St. Catharines, Macaulay Farms Inc. near Surrey, as well as Neighbours Gardens in Brudenell and Allen Equipment Manufacturing in York. MacDonald finished his PEI outreach in Kensington at Redview Jersey's Dairy Inc. He says government will continue working alongside farmers and processors to help their businesses grow and reach their full potential. The City of Charlottetown is reviewing bids for a new 9-hole disc golf course at East Royalty District Park, the first maintained by the city, according to CBC. Christopher Drummond, Assistant Manager of Parks and Recreation, says residents have been asking for an established course they can reach by car, bike, or transit. Charlottetown already has two small courses, one near Charlottetown Rural High School and one at Mulberry Park. Drummond says the East Royalty site was chosen for its size and to avoid conflicts with trails and sports fields. The city plans to award the contract by today, with construction set to run from tomorrow to November 13th. The U.S. Coast Guard has suspended their search for a Canadian air ambulance that went missing south of Massachusetts on Saturday. The Gulfstream, with six people aboard, went missing on a flight from Bermuda to Boston. The Latitude air ambulance carried two pilots and two medical staff, all four of them Canadians. There was also a patient and a family member from Bermuda. Searchers did spot a debris field in the water off Nantucket, but no bodies have been recovered, nor the black boxes which could show what happened. In sports, Carolina beat Detroit 32-26 in the NFL Sunday Nighter. Earlier in the day, New England beat Buffalo 29-26, and San Francisco got by Denver 24-14. In the MLB playoffs, Milwaukee got two runs in the bottom of the ninth to beat San Diego 4-3 and take a 2-0 lead in their best-of-five NLDS. Atlanta tied its series with the Dodgers at a game apiece after a 3-2 win. Five games in the NHL as Winnipeg beat Detroit 3-2, Seattle hammered Calgary 6-1, Vegas beat Vancouver 3-2, and the Rangers doubled up Utah 4-2, while Anaheim beat Florida 3-2 in overtime. And in the Maritime Hockey League, Valley beat Yarmouth 4-1, West Kent edged Grand Falls 4-3 in overtime, and Miramichi beat Campbellton 9-2. Now you're up to date. I'm James Faulkner.
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4: Island weather. 8:34, your forecast for today. Cloud cover, expected showers starting this morning, and a high of 15 degrees. Cloudy with a chance of showers overnight tonight, a low of 6. A mix of sun and cloud in the forecast for Tuesday with a high of 13, and sunny on Wednesday with a high of 14. We are sitting at 12 degrees.
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0: 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We are 19 minutes away from the 90s at 9. What a great way to start your workday. 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On our Facebook page, the question today, what is your favorite beverage? 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We've run the gamut, but we would still love to hear what your favorite beverage is. Top tier, what is the one that you go to each and every time? The CFCY Vogue Optical web poll is posted on our website, cfcy.fm. The question today, would you eat reindeer? There's only a yes or a no, and I get it. When I first read this, I thought, ooh, I don't know if I would. But then I thought, well, hold on. I've had deer meat before many times. I've got many friends who are hunters who would go to the mainland. They would hunt deer. I've had moose meat, same thing. I have friends who have hunted moose. So I've eaten both deer and moose. Why wouldn't I eat reindeer? Now, I do want to have a caveat that I said last hour. We're not talking about Santa's reindeer. No, no, no, no. Those are magical. They are off limits. We don't touch those. But would you eat reindeer? Overwhelmingly, people are saying no. I can't quite understand why, but I get it. And it is your poll. It's not my poll. Head on over to cfcy.fm and have your say. It's brought to you by Vogue Optical.
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0: 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And John Party, there is Boots Off, all a part of Mornings with Darren. We're moments away from the 90s at 9. If you're sitting down getting ready for your workday, slide on over to our Facebook page where I have asked the question, what is your favorite beverage? It can be literally anything. But something I'm noticing that's making me chuckle a little bit. Quite a few people are saying, well, it's this Monday through Friday, but then Saturday when the hoedown's on, it changes to this. So I love that. No matter what's going on, people planning out their Saturdays, it's absolutely perfect. Have your say at our Facebook page where we ask that very question. What is your favorite beverage? Like I say, the 90s at 9 on the way. We are kicking things off with Reba McEntire in Moments.
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0: perfect way to start your Monday morning. There's Tracy Lawrence from 91 and Sticks and Stones. 919 Mornings with Darren. It is 12 degrees. We're getting to a high of 15 today, and showers expected on the island this morning as well. It is time for your Eye on PEI. We are highlighting two communities this morning. We're highlighting Cornwall and Summerside. We'll start in Cornwall, shall we, where high school baseball is taking place at the Terry Fox Sports Complex coming up at 6 p.m. It is Charlottetown Rural versus Bluefield. Again, that is at 6 o'clock at the Terry Fox Sports Complex. Off to Summerside now, the Summerside Rotary Library. They are hosting a jam session this evening at 6 o'clock. Do you play or sing or want to learn some new music in a group environment? You can bring your own instrument, borrow one of the ones there. Join them for a very informal evening of acoustic music. It's a jam session this evening at 6 p.m. at the Summerside Rotary Library. And that, my friend, is your Monday edition. The Eye on PEI.
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The Islands Country 95.1 FM CFCY and Brett Kissel. There's Cowboys and Dreamers. We've got Megan Patrick on the way. We've got Shaboozy as well. All a part of Mornings with Darren. Here's John Morgan. 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

0: Mornings with Darren on the Islands Country 95.1 FM CFCY, and there's Co Wetzel and High Road. My name is Darren McPherson. Ashley from the PEI Humane Society was with us last Wednesday. That means this coming Wednesday, in just a couple of days, she'll be on board with my buddy Lee Ruby over there on Max 93.1. Pause and Reflect is back for the fall. 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The link to the PEI Humane Society website is there, and you can ask that question. And Ashley will get to that coming up on Wednesday morning on Max 93.1.
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0: Island forecast for today, cloudy with showers this morning, daytime high of 15 degrees. Tonight, cloudy, chance of showers in the evening, partly cloudy after that, and a high of 6. For Tuesday, sun and cloud, high of 13. And Wednesday's forecast showing sunshine and a high of 14.
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0: Highlands Country. 95.1 FM CFCY, Kenny Chesney, there is Carry On. And that, my friend, as we talked about a news from Nashville North this morning, that tune right there is your current number one hit song on the CT40 with Fitz, just revealed this past weekend. And in fact, Kenny Chesney's, are you ready for this? 34th number one hit tune. He is a legend. There is no doubt about it. Continues to roll on well after his debut. And the staying power of Kenny Chesney is not to be denied. Will he hold on to that top spot into next weekend, though? We will have to find out. The CT40 is right here on CFCY.
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5: Island forecast for today, cloudy with showers this morning, daytime high of 15 degrees. Tonight, cloudy, chance of showers in the evening, partly cloudy after that, and a high of 6. For Tuesday, sun and cloud, high of 13. And Wednesday's forecast showing sunshine and a high of 14.
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0: 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There's Thomas Rhett and T-shirt 1102. My name is Darren McPherson. I wanted to take a moment and say hi to all our friends at Vogue Optical, but especially one. We're talking about Tracy Smith. 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
5: Island forecast for today, cloudy with showers this morning, daytime high of 15 degrees. Tonight, cloudy, chance of showers in the evening, partly cloudy after that, and a high of 6. For Tuesday, sun and cloud, high of 13. And Wednesday's forecast showing sunshine and a high of 14.
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5: Looks like it could be a cloudy one. Highs of 15, though, so I'm amped up for that one. A low of 6. Rain expected potentially throughout the entire day. Now tomorrow, mainly sunny, few cloudy periods, high of 13, low of 7. No rain on the forecast, but then Wednesday, that shifts a little bit. The good news is we're staying double-digit temperature-wise all day. Highs of 14, low of 11, but a small chance of showers Wednesday night.
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95.1 FM CFCY, and here we are on Monday afternoon. This is Bill with you. Thank you all so much for joining me. Let's get things started with Mr. Riley Green. Vintage Youth Drunk on the Island Country.

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2: If you see me in the morning, I tell you it's important to understand I'm just a little sick. That's why my eyes are kinda red. 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This old world can knock you down right quick.

0: 95.1 FM CSCY with Russell Dickerson, Worth Your Wild. This is Bill with you. Good afternoon. Thank you so much for being here with me. And it's Monday afternoon, coming off a weekend that seemed to be over well before it started. Sometimes they just go by way too fast. It was busy, but it gives us lots to talk about. Today we're going to be talking about a new art installation coming into Charlottetown. And it's hard to ignore, so this will be no surprise. The Scarecrow Festival is off and running. We'll be chatting that up. But let's get our afternoon of music started. Coming up after the break, we're going to get kick things off with Kane Brown. Good afternoon, everyone.
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0: Ella Langley and Morgan Wallen with I Can't Love You Anymore on 95.1 FM CFCY, the Highlands Country. And after some recent issues in Stratford, RCMP are reminding everyone to take a few extra seconds to secure your vehicle and property. Police said they've received several reports of vehicles being entered and items stolen. 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Keep valuables and spare keys out of sight and secure garages and sheds as well. And if you happen to notice someone suspicious checking vehicles in the neighborhood, contact the RCMP. And if a crime is in progress, call 911.
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7: Looks like it could be a cloudy one. Highs of 15, though, so I'm amped up for that one. A low of 6. Rain expected potentially throughout the entire day. Now, tomorrow, mainly sunny. Few cloudy periods. High of 13, low of 7. No rain on the forecast, but then Wednesday, that shifts a little bit. The good news is we're staying double-digit temperature-wise all day. Highs of 14, low of 11, but a small chance of showers Wednesday night.
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1: I don't know if you were looking at me or not. You probably smile like that all the time. I don't mean to bother you, but I could.

0: 95.1 FM CFCY with Dylan Scott. What he'll never have. This is Bill. Good afternoon. Thank you so much for joining me on this Monday. And Scott has shown some love for his home state with his latest song. It's called Girl from Louisiana. And the track actually puts a new spin on one of my favorite country music songs. He's using part of Garth Brooks' Colin Baton Rouge. And Scott's actually a Louisiana native himself, so plenty of strong hometown connection there between the two. And the new song arrived just in time for football season down south.
1: 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It's all just as fun. 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

0: Maddie and Tay with Girl in a Country Song on 95.1 FM CFCY, the Islands Country. 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More than 800 displays are going to be taken over the streets, parks, even the historic corners around the city. 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
5: Looks like it could be a cloudy one. Highs of 15, though, so I'm amped up for that one. A low of 6. Rain expected potentially throughout the entire day. Now tomorrow, mainly sunny. Few cloudy periods. High of 13, low of 7. No rain on the forecast, but then Wednesday, that shifts a little bit. The good news is we're staying double-digit temperature-wise all day. Highs of 14, low of 11, but a small chance of showers Wednesday night.
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0: 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This is very cool. The City of Charlottetown is inviting PEI-based artists to submit original artwork that could be featured on the traffic control cabinets around the city, those gray boxes. They say four artists are going to be chosen, paid opportunity, and no specific theme, giving you plenty of freedom to get creative. It's going to look great, and you can apply right now on the city's website.
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0: Just Stump with Johnny Walker on 95.1 FM CFCY, the island's country. This is Bill with you. Good afternoon. Thank you for joining me. Time to take a look at the CFCY Vogue Optical web poll. And Friday, we wanted to know, on average, what age should children get their first phone? You could choose from 5 years old to 16. And the results show that 53% of you, which is the leading vote, said 13 to 15 years old is an appropriate age. So let's move right into today's question. Would you eat reindeer? Yes or no? You can visit CFCY.fm to vote. We'll take a look at the results tomorrow.
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0: 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And today, October 5th, is World Teachers Day. And it's a very good opportunity to recognize those incredible folks out there taking care of the minds of the next generation. So to the teachers across PEI, from those just starting their careers to those who have been in the classrooms for decades, thank you for your patience, preparation, and countless hours you put in to put up with people like me when I was a child. So happy World Teachers Day. The day is wrapping up now, so maybe take some time to realize just how much you impact our communities.
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7: Looks like it could be a cloudy one. Highs of 15, though, so I'm amped up for that one. A low of 6. Rain expected potentially throughout the entire day. Now, tomorrow, mainly sunny. Few cloudy periods. A high of 13, low of 7. No rain on the forecast, but then Wednesday, that shifts a little bit. The good news is we're staying double-digit temperature-wise all day. Highs of 14, low of 11, but a small chance of showers Wednesday night.
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0: 95.1 FM CFCY with John Party's boots off. And Party's taking a little time off the road to get healthy. He was actually forced to postpone shows in Georgia and Mississippi this weekend after he came down sick suddenly. Party says he managed to get through Thursday night in North Carolina, but knew he wasn't well enough to keep going. He has profusely apologized to fans and says he wants to get back on stage as soon as he can, but only when he can give them 100%. That is Mr. Saturday Night. We've got the 4 o'clock news coming up at the top of the hour.
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1: Forecast for this evening, cloudy skies, chance of showers, and then partly cloudy overnight with a low of 6 degrees. On Tuesday, a mix of sun and cloud with a high of 13. Sun expected on Wednesday with a high of 14, and extended forecast to Thursday, a mix of sun and cloud at a high of 16.
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0: Gavin Adcock with Wannabe on 95.1 FM CSUI, the Islands Country. And Island EMS is celebrating its 20th anniversary in true them fashion by actually giving back to the communities they serve. So team members nominated local organizations that could benefit from an automated external defibrillator, with three ultimately selected. So AEDs have now been donated to Community Inclusions, Tyne Valley Play School, and the Argyle Shore Community Center, helping make each location a little bit better prepared should a medical emergency happen. Well done, everyone, celebrating your anniversary, but giving back to us.
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1: 95.1 FM CFCY with George Burge, Cowboy Songs. And Burge actually announced he's starting a new chapter in his career. He signed with Black River Entertainment, and that follows some very impressive numbers that he's put up, including 400 million career streams and back-to-back number one hits with Mind on You and the track we just heard, Cowboy Songs. Burge says that he's going with him because the label's passion and vision matched what he wants to do next. And guess what the first thing was he announced? That he's going to have new music on the way.
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11: Forecast for this evening, cloudy skies, chance of showers, and then partly cloudy overnight with a low of 6 degrees. On Tuesday, a mix of sun and cloud with a high of 13. Sun expected on Wednesday with a high of 14, and extended forecast to Thursday, a mix of sun and cloud at a high of 16.
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0: 95.1 FM CSEY with Morgan Griffiths. Just being me, this is Bill D. Good afternoon. Thank you so much for joining me on this Monday. We got the 5 o'clock news coming up at the top of the hour, which means the CFCY Drive at 5 is coming right up, and it is an afternoon of true bangers. We're going to kick it off with Thomas Rhett, move right into that massive hit Stella Lefty has with Boston, and then go to High Valley. It's the CFCY Drive at 5 following the 5 o'clock news.
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2: Good afternoon. A PEI-based writer has made the shortlist for the 2026 Giller Prize. Nicholas Herring has been named one of the five finalists for his novel, Your Breath in Charcoal. The Murray Harbor writer's first novel, Some Hellish, was the winner of the 2022 Atwood Gibson Writers Trust Fiction Prize. The Giller Prize comes with a $100,000 prize. The winner will be named on November 16th. October is Mi'kmaq History Month. Premier Rob Lance says the month is a time to learn more about the history, culture, language, and traditions of the Mi'kmaq people. Throughout October, the Indigenous Relations Secretariat will be offering a series of lunch and learn sessions led by Mi'kmaq presenters for public service employees. Blanket exercises will also be offered by the Lenox Island Mi'kmaq Cultural Center, giving employees additional opportunities to learn more about Mi'kmaq history, culture, and perspectives. You can find more information at Mi'kmaqhistorymonth.ca. Elections PEI has handed an internal audit to the RCMP after irregularities were found relating to PC party donations. CEO Tim Garrity told The Guardian the file was passed on to the RCMP after the standard audit looked into contributions. There's no information right now as to what the matter is beyond that it relates to the Election Expenses Act. The nomination period is now open for the 2027 Heritage Awards. The awards are held every year by the PEI Museum and Heritage Foundation, recognizing volunteers, community groups, and individuals who make an impact through meaningful activities, research, storytelling, and more. Foundation Executive Director Matthew McRae says the award presents a chance to celebrate those keeping PEI's history alive and encourages Islanders to put forward the name of someone in their community they know is making a difference. Nominations are open until November 27th and can be submitted on the Museum and Heritage Foundation website. Elsewhere today, a 16-year-old boy is facing several charges after his electric dirt bike collided with a Fredericton transit bus. Police in Fredericton say that crash happened Sunday afternoon at the Northside Trail crossing in the city. The teen was taken to hospital with non-life-threatening injuries. Police say he failed to stop at the trail crossing before entering the roadway. He's since been charged with operating an uninsured vehicle, failing to yield, driving without a valid license, and operating a vehicle that cannot be registered on a roadway. The dirt bike was seized and impounded. Police have issued warnings across the province of late over the illegal use of electric dirt bikes, saying they are not bicycles or even e-bikes and are intended for off-road use only. Two Canadian Armed Forces reservists in Toronto have been removed from duty after their arrest on kidnapping, organized crime, and weapons theft charges. Sachintha Fernando and James Moreau of the 7th Toronto Regiment were arrested August 11th, according to CTV. Department of National Defense spokesperson Laura McIntyre-Grills says both have been taken off military duties with access to bases and equipment restricted. They remain in the forces pending an administrative review. Moreau joined as a reservist in 2018 and deployed in 2020. Fernando joined in 2020 and has not deployed. Toronto police have been asked for comment. Quebec voters are heading to the polls today to choose a new provincial government. The election follows two straight majority governments by the Coalition Avenir Quebec. Parti Québécois leader Paul St-Pierre Plamondon is leading the field, with CAQ leader Christine Fréchette and Liberal leader Charles Milliard among his main challengers. St-Pierre Plamondon has pledged to hold a sovereignty referendum if elected, but not before U.S. President Donald Trump leaves office in 2029. The campaign has focused on economic uncertainty, the cost of living, and the possibility of a third sovereignty referendum. Polls close across Quebec at 8 p.m. Nearly one quarter of voters have already cast ballots in advance polls. In sports, in the ALDS, the Rays, leading one game to none, host the Yankees again. The White Sox looking for their second straight win in Cleveland. On the ice, the Sens visit Boston and the Jets fly to Pittsburgh. And in the NFL's Monday night game, the Falcons are in New Orleans. Now you're up to date. I'm Mark Hodgins.
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4: Forecast for this evening, cloudy skies, chance of showers, and then partly cloudy overnight with a low of 6 degrees. On Tuesday, a mix of sun and cloud with a high of 13. Sun expected on Wednesday with a high of 14, and extended forecast to Thursday, a mix of sun and cloud at a high of 16.
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day, Potts Farm was a place to go. Load a truck up, hit the dirt road. Jump the barbed wire, spread the word. Light the bonfire and call the girls. King in the can and the Marlboro man. Jack and Jim were a few good men. Where you learn how to kiss and cuss and fight too. Better watch out for the boys in blue. And all this small town, he said, she said. Ain't it funny how rumors spread like I know something y'all don't know. Man, that talk is getting old. You better mind your business, man. Watch your mouth. Before I have to knock that loud mouth out. I'm tired of talking, man. Y'all ain't listening. Them old dirt.

0: 95.1 FM CFC Wise Drive at 5 with Taylor Swift's I Knew It, I Knew You. And coming up after the break, Canadian country music has always been pretty good at celebrating the people and places that make home feel like home. And this one brings together two acts who know a thing or two about small towns, big dreams, and Canadian country pride. Coming up after the break, we have a collaboration that feels made for a drive down a familiar back road on your way home. It's the Rec Laws of Dean Brody with Hometown Heroes.
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0: 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Let's move right into Jackson Dean with Make a Liar on the Islands Country.
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0: 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Now, reindeer might not be something you expect to see on a dinner plate, but that could change very soon. So Canada's only semi-domesticated reindeer herd is in the Northwest Territories, and it has about 7,000 animals. 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
5: Forecast for this evening, cloudy skies, chance of showers, and then partly cloudy overnight with a low of 6 degrees. On Tuesday, a mix of sun and cloud with a high of 13. Sun expected on Wednesday with a high of 14, and extended forecast to Thursday, a mix of sun and cloud at a high of 16.
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0: 95.1 FM CFCY with Zach John King. Get to drinking. And if Charlottetown seems to have a few more residents of the straw variety than usual, don't be surprised. The Scarecrow Festival started this weekend. So more than 800 scarecrows are going to be popping up around the city. So they're getting very hard to ignore. The festival runs through October 30th. Plenty more happening as well, including movie nights, pumpkin carving contests. There's a fall cocktail crawl as well, right up my alley. And you can find all the details through the Discover Charlottetown website. And I can now start hitting the pumpkin spice.
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0: John Morgan with Kid Myself on 95.1 FM CSCY, the Islands Country. 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

0: 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The city is looking for 4 PEI-based artists or creatives to have their work turned into vinyl wraps, and those are going to go around the traffic control cabinets, the gray ones around the city near traffic lights. It's a paid public art opportunity. There's no required theme, and the finished pieces could remain on display for up to 5 years. Such a great idea. You can apply through the city's website.
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4: Forecast for this evening, cloudy skies, chance of showers, and then partly cloudy overnight with a low of 6 degrees. On Tuesday, a mix of sun and cloud with a high of 13. Sun expected on Wednesday with a high of 14, and extended forecast to Thursday, a mix of sun and cloud at a high of 16.
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0: 95.1 FM CFCY with Luke Combs, Rethink Some Things, and that's going to do it for me tonight. I thank you so much for joining me this afternoon and for your drive home, and we're going to be back tomorrow, and the show is already pretty much full, to be honest. Believe it or not, we're going to be looking at another scam that is going around the island that we need to be careful of, and we're also going to be chatting about the rescheduling of the hospice gala that we are so honored to be a part of. So have a great night, friends. I appreciate you spending some time with me today, and I'll talk to you all tomorrow.
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7: Forecast for this evening, cloudy skies, chance of showers, and then partly cloudy overnight with a low of 6 degrees. On Tuesday, a mix of sun and cloud with a high of 13. Sun expected on Wednesday with a high of 14, and extended forecast to Thursday, a mix of sun and cloud at a high of 16.
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